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0: Nonsense, telling in a sense you may song chit in a tinning kitchen and kumi kuji shibe, chazan and ayaki, song shay kani bidi. 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Listen and shuyaki, tetric bang daddy in a little waki kuji, two getting at the new good and two get, sung and you two yen you go, they won't gang at and two yen you get, two din din yula.
1: Lola,
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0: No, no, this is a very good thing. 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
0: 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I'm not sure if you're going to be able to do
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0: No, no, listen. 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
6: 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I'm your host, Celine Digi. As Father's Day approaches, I want to express my deepest respect and gratitude to my father. Father has paved the way for me with a lifetime of hard work and accompanied me through growth with endless love. May you be in good health, have a pleasant mood, and enjoy every bit of tranquility and beauty in life. And also, I carefully selected some Tibetan songs praising fathers. Because father, he puts the worldly, the unselfish love to us. So please stay with me for 60 minutes.
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On this special day, I want to say something to my father, just like each child to his father. Dad, you are the beacon in my life, guiding me forward. On this special Father's Day, I want to say thank you to you. Your love is as deep as a mountain and as vast as the sea, selfishly giving, without seeking anything in return. May you be in good health, have a cheerful mood, and fill every day with sunshine and laughter. Dear Dad, you are the greatest hero in my heart now. On Father's Day, I want to express my gratitude and admiration for you. You have supported me with your strong shoulders and accompanied me through growth with your selfless love. May you be safe and sound year after year. Have everything go your way and enjoy every moment of beauty in life. Honestly, when I was young, I don't like my father at all because he always very strict with me and never say any gentle words to me. No matter how hard I try, I still can't meet his requirements. In my memory, he hardly ever praised me, so I have always lacked confidence and felt rather inferior. I always think that I am

many things we can do for your father, for our father. Father is the most important person in our life. On Father's Day, I want to send you my most sincere blessings. Thank you for everything you've done for me. May you be in good health, full of vitality, and savor every joy in life.

Dear Dad, as Father's Day approaches, I want to say that your love sunshine on me like sunlight, keeping me from feeling lonely on the journey of growth. May you be in good health every year, have everything go as you wish, and fill every day with love and warmth. On the occasion of Father's Day, I want to express my deepest respect and gratitude to Dad. You have paved the way for me with a lifetime of hard work and accompanied me through growth with endless love. May you be in good health again and again, have a pleasant mood, and enjoy every bit of tranquility and beauty in life. In the vast landscape of human emotions, few bonds are as profound and steadfast as the love between a father and child. Often compared to a towering mountain, fatherly love is a force of nature, unyielding in its support, silent in its strength, and ever-present in our lives. This love shapes us, guides us through storms, and provides an unwavering foundation upon which we build our identities. From the moment of our birth, fathers begin to carve out their roles in our lives. A father's first embrace is a gentle introduction to the world, a warm welcome that assures us of our safety. As infants, we may not fully understand the depths of this connection, but the security we feel in his arms is instinctive. As we grow, fathers transform into teachers, protectors, and role models. They teach us practical skills, from riding a bicycle to home a leaky faucet. But more importantly, they impart invaluable life lessons. These lessons range from the importance of honesty and perseverance to the significance of respecting others and taking responsibility for our actions. One of the most remarkable aspects of fatherly love is its quiet resilience. Fathers often shoulder their burdens in silence, never wanting to burden their children with their worries. They face financial streams, career challenges, and personal setbacks with a stoic determination, all while ensuring that their families are well cared for. Fathers also serve as a source of stability in times of chaos. When life throws curveballs our way, whether it's the loss of a loved one, a family crisis, or a personal failure, a father's presence can be a calming force. His words of wisdom, often delivered in a measured and reassuring tongue, help us see through the fog of despair. He encourages us to pick ourselves up, dust off the failures, and try again. His faith in our abilities, even when we doubt ourselves, gives us the courage to face our fears and overcome obstacles.

The love of a father is not always expressed through grand gestures. Instead, it is often found in the small, everyday moments. It's in the way he patiently helps with our homework, staying up late to ensure we understand the concepts. It's in the shared laughter during family road trips, the inside jokes that only the two of you understand, and the way he stands at the sidelines of our sporting events or school performances, being with pride. These seemingly ordinary moments are the building blocks of a strong and lasting relationship, creating memories that will be cherished for a lifetime. As we reach adulthood, the nature of the father-child relationship evolves. We start to see our fathers in a new light, not just as authority figures, but as individuals with their warm dreams, fears, and stories. We begin to appreciate the sacrifice they made, the wisdom they shared, and the unconditional love they have always offered. Fathers, in turn, watch with a mix of pride and bittersweet emotions as their children spread their wings and fly. They continue to support us from afar, offering a listening ear when we face new challenges in our careers, relationships, and personal lives. In some cases, a father's love extends beyond blood relations. There are countless men who take on the role of father's figures. Whether it's an uncle, a teacher, or a family friend, they step in to fill the void, providing guidance, support, and love to those who may not have a biological father in their lives. Their selflessness is a treatment to the universal power of fatherly love, which knows no bounds. Fatherly love, like a mountain, endures through the ages. It withstands the test of time, weathering the storms of life with grace and strength. It is a love that is both comforting and challenging, nurturing and empowering. As we journey through life, we carry the lessons, the memories, and the love of our fathers within us. And just as a mountain stands tall, providing a landmark for travelers, the love of a father serves as a constant reminder of who we are and where we come from. It is a love that shapes our destinies, enriches our lives, and leaves an indelible mark on our souls. In the grand tapestry of life, fatherly love is the thread that weaves together generations, ensuring that its powerful legacy continues to inspire and guide us for years to come. Coming up, let's enjoy another song to praise our parents.

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You're listening. The program is Music Shangri-La from Hello Xizang English Service, brought to you by China Xizang Radio and TV Station. I'm your host, Serenity Gi. As we know, the greatest love is the love from parents, which always be ignored. Indeed, the love from parents is the most important love. They let us come to this colorful world, and they spared no effort to support us grow up in their harvest success. I'm pleased to join with me and sow the tears of joy there in my frustration. I am encouraged by, I am inspired, loud voice exhort, and look forward to a report. The parents of the heart and the blood flowing from time to time in my whole body. We are so happy today because of our Father's never-ending devotion. We all love our Father very much. Parents are the ones who bring us to this beautiful world. Parents are the ones who give all the love to us but ask for nothing. Parents are the ones who never ever do harm to their children. Parents are the ones who work hard to support the whole family. We should treat our parents well to repay their love for us by studying well, work well. We thanks for our parents for the unconditional love to their children and for their selfless dedication to the well-being of our family. Here's a song for our dear parents, wishing our parents a long life of happiness together. Here's the song, Selfless Love.

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I'm your host, Sitting Digi. Today's Sunday, so time to focus on Tibetan music. In this edition, I'm going to share the songs Praise Our Parents, especially the Father. Never forget our parents' never-ending devotion. Be obedient to parents. As children grow up, parents begin to mold their disciplinary and emotional qualities by setting rules and requiring chores. Children can honor their parents by following the set rules in the household and completing chores on time. Celebrate important days in the parents' life. Celebrate important days in the parents' life. All parents have birthdays, anniversaries, and holidays. Or on Mother's Day and Father's Day that are important to them. Children can honor their parents by remembering these days and doing something special. For birthdays and holidays, give personable gifts within your budget that shows appreciation. Even homemade cards, clothing, and other crafts will mean the world to your parents. Be affectionate towards your parents. Exhibiting affectionate behavior tells your parents you love and appreciate them for all they've done. Say, "I love you," during phone calls and other opportunity moments. Give your parents hugs when greeting them, and say thank you occasionally. A parent will feel loved and honored upon being showered with sincere affection. Okay, hear the song.

After this beautiful song, let's continue our program. Many types of parents live in this world. There are different types of parents. There are easygoing parents and also extremely strict parents. I think good parents should let the kids explore by themselves and also care about what they are doing. If parents let their kids use the internet, it is a good thing because this way, kids can be informed about the news and also work at same time. Facebook, Windows Live Messenger, and all those instant messaging and chatting websites and programs are actually helping the kids because usually the kids go on to ask for help on homework from their friends. Let the kids hang out with friends. Parents should let kids have more freedom. If the kids are happy with their socializing, it will let the kid stay happy. Happiness is good for people's health. If parents let the kid socialize more, then the kids will be happy and not be all depressed and stressed out. Friends can give support, encourage, or just cheer the kid up. Money and cell phone will be a big part of a kid's life. Parents should give at least some money to a kid each month. Some of it for the phone money and some for whatever he or she wants to buy. Kids always want a cool cell phone to text their friends when they're bored or just to have it, because it is a handy tool. Parents should definitely give money to the kids. Not a lot, some is enough. I would like to say it's up to the parents to tell the kids what to do, but I think parents should give kids more freedom and independence. It will help the kids be more cheerful as a person and good in schoolwork. One last thing, kids, if your parents give you this amount of independence, take it and don't take more. Then next time, they will give you a bit more. Just take the right amount. It is all about trust. Okay, coming up, let's relax and enjoy the song from the singer Kandula. I love my father.

Mainly, I considered myself the luckiest idiot in the whole world because my parents have been devoting too much energy and time on me and I take it for granted, even not often to appreciate what they did for me, since for me, they can never done enough. I just played cards with them on the table. I was trying to let them win as much as I can without making it too obvious. Our mothers always do for the many little and big ways you help us and do things for us. Many times we run faster to thank you properly. So I want to take this time to say a special thank you to the world's greatest dad. But to know, I still have no way to repay father's love, kindness also. Therefore, so to gratitude our father's loving kindness, we celebrate Father's Day on the second Sunday of June. We can't find the people just like the Father love you in the world. So we should remember our Father's silent love. Hear the song, Praise the Father. Come here, let's relax and enjoy the song, Parents, from Zhigong Zhang Wanle.

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1: Father plays a unique and irreplaceable part in the lives of their children and pass along values that help children grow into responsible adults. By providing their sons and daughters with a positive example, fathers help give their children the necessary foundation they need to make wise decisions throughout their lives. Fathers strive to inspire their children to lead lives of integrity, honor, and purpose. And they pray for wisdom and the strength to give their children the love and support they need to achieve their dreams. On Father's Day, we honor our fathers for the unconditional love they give to their children and for their selfless dedication to the well-being of their families. With Father's Day here, I want to tell Dad that you are my eternal reliance. Your love, silent yet warm, empowers me to march forward fearlessly on the path of life. May you enjoy good health, a long life, and be free from worries, filling every day with happiness and contentment. Okay, coming up, let's relax and enjoy the song. This song for all the fathers in the world.

0: My mother is a modest woman, from what I can remember. She is always a good mother. But my father is very different from my mom. He is more like a manly guy who wants to do dangerous things. By that, I mean he has adventurous personality. I can never learn enough from him. And of course, he played a cool dad in my youth, often gave me hard times. But I always know that he loves me never less than mom does. From then, I learned this selfless love. I'm grateful to him for anything now he has done for me, and wish someday I may have a chance and have the ability to compensate him. Parents' love for their children is the greatest love in the world. Their love is selfless. Father's love is the most selfless and the great love. There is a person wrote one of the most selfless love is the greatest and the most sincere. Now I understand that parents' love for their children is pure and unselfish. And they want to take all the pain from their babies. The give of love has always been the largest and most unselfish. And what I found most exciting is that everyone had a shared love and an interest in the oceans. I want to express my most sincere thanks to my parents who have brought me up for more than 50 years. Your selfless love, your constant support, and your unwillingly enlighten, learn unconditional love in it. There's no concept of subordination or ownership, but only the purest meeting, acquaintance, and leading. Dad, you are the most important person in my life. On Father's Day, I want to send you my most sincere blessings. Thank you for everything you've done for me. May you be in good health, full of vitality, and savor every joy in life.
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0: Before we say goodbye today in our studio, here with me is Dinzi Dangala. She will graduate from college and her major is English. She will intern with us for 2 months. Today, I'd like her to share what she wants to say to her father on Father's Day. Okay, no more words. Let's close to her.
2: Hello, everyone. I'm Tenzi Daga. As a fresh graduate from the class of 2023, I recently completed my studies. Today, I'm joining with Mrs. Chirindigi for a special Father's Day celebration. We are here to honor dads everywhere, share stories, and maybe even make you tear up a little. I remember when my dad told me to sing Tibetan songs. He said, "These songs aren't just melodies, they carry our history and respect for elders."
0: Yeah, absolutely. Music is a universal language of love, right? Dinzi Dagala, what's your favorite memory of celebrating Father's Day with your family?
2: My family always offer a kata scarf to my dad on this day. We both greet him, and he smiles while pretending not to be emotional. But now I also surprise him with a modern twist, like booking a hot spring trip or making a video of family members singing his praises.
0: Brilliant. I see young Tibetans blending traditions too. My niece recorded a short video of her dad teaching her to make zamba, then posted it with Dad Life. I went viral. Dinzi Dagala, how do urban dads celebrate differently?
2: Many organized Dad and me adventures like hiking or a father and his son basketball game. One listener, Park Sang from Lhasa, even took his dad to a VR experience of Mount Everest. Talk about mixing old and new.
0: That's really so exciting, Tinzi Dagala. You mentioned dad life. In your opinion, what does modern fatherhood look like in Xizang? Are there stay-at-home dads or working dads balancing family and careers?
2: Definitely. My brother is a stay-at-home dad. He cooks Tibetan food for kids and teaches them Tibetan calligraphy. It breaks stereotypes. Working dads use technology too, like video calls, during breaks to read bedtime stories.
0: Exactly, my cousin, a truck driver, sends daily photos of the road to his kids. He says, I can't be there, but I can show them the world through my eyes. That's a father's love is like a mountain. In action, a father's love steadfast as a mountain.
2: Mother dads face pressures though. A listener, Tenzin from Shigaze, texts, I work long hours, but my son asks, Dad, when will you play football with me? I feel torn. What advice would you give Mrs. Zendigi?
0: Prioritize quality time. Even 15 minutes of listening without distractions counts. My dad always had tea ready when I returned home late. Small acts build mountains of love. Tinzi Dagala, on your opinion, what's your dad's wisdom?
2: He says, a father's job is to prepare his child to leave him. It took me years to understand. Teaching independence is the deepest love. That's why he let me hike alone at 15, even though he worried.
0: Yeah, we know Father's Day is on the third Sunday of June every year. Tinzi Dagala, what are your top three creative ideas to celebrate?
2: First, create a time capsule. Collect dad's toes, old photos, and your handwriting letter. Second, sweet rolls. Let dad relax while you cook his favorite food. Third, record a lengthy interview. Ask about his childhood, regrets, and joys.
0: Wonderful. Teens could make dad joke book. Collect his points. That's nice. Mine always says, why is the doctor so angry? He has no patience. It will make him laugh.
2: We have a question from Nawang. My dad and I had a fight. How can I reconcile on Father's Day? Mrs. Tsirindiki, what's your idea?
0: Yeah, start with humility text. Father, I want to talk. Can we have sweet tea together? My dad once said, blood is thicker than water, but love is deeper than the ocean, reaching out tears.
2: Mrs. Tsirindiki, what's your message to dads and children?
0: Yeah, father's love is as steadfast as mountain. It's quiet, steady, and even present. Don't wait to say I love you or thank you. Every small gesture, like fixing his cup of butter tea or sharing a laugh, adds to the mountain of gratitude.
2: All in all, my father is my hero, even though he sometimes forgets things. Happy Father's Day to all.
0: Thank you for sharing your opinions on Father's Day.
2: My pleasure.
0: Okay, it does almost bring us to the end of today's program. If you have any comments or suggestions, you can email us. Don't hesitate to write to us either by email or post. I'm Celine Digi in Lhasa. Thanks for joining me. Happy Father's Day again to all the father. Hope you have a great day. Bye for now.
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0: 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Pertip Sakju, Chitap, when they should be near Minja Haru Minch, Kirangan Wadrena Ronal.
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0: Yes,
1: 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That dingy shark jerky, nobody yago matunza, dingy jetan chesson, that tanda jeep jetan go mari.
0: Listen,
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6: 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I'm your host, Celine Digi. As Father's Day approaches, I want to express my deepest respect and gratitude to my father. Father has paved the way for me with a lifetime of hard work and accompanied me through growth with endless love. May you be in good health, have a pleasant mood, and enjoy every bit of tranquility and beauty in life. And also, I carefully selected some Tibetan songs praising fathers. Because father, he puts the worldly, the unselfish love to us. So please stay with me for 60 minutes.
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On this special day, I want to say something to my father, just like each child to his father. Dad, you are the beacon in my life, guiding me forward. On this special Father's Day, I want to say thank you to you. Your love is as deep as a mountain and as vast as the sea, selfishly giving, without seeking anything in return. May you be in good health, have a cheerful mood, and fill every day with sunshine and laughter. Dear Dad, you are the greatest hero in my heart now. On Father's Day, I want to express my gratitude and admiration for you. You have supported me with your strong shoulders and accompanied me through growth with your selfless love. May you be safe and sound year after year. Have everything go your way and enjoy every moment of beauty in life. Honestly, when I was young, I don't like my father at all because he always very strict with me and never say any gentle words to me. No matter how hard I try, I still can't meet his requirements. In my memory, he hardly ever praised me, so I have always lacked confidence and felt rather inferior. I always think that I am inferior to others, but when he really bad sick these days, I'm so sad. I never been washed his socks for him once. Until today, I never prepared any programs for Father's Day before. When my father in hospital, my tears couldn't help but flow down. Here I would like to say to my friends, love your parents as soon as possible. From today, from now, just say hello to your father. Just call to him every day. Just buy something for him, in fact. There are so many things we can do for your father.

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Father is the most important person in our life. On Father's Day, I want to send you my most sincere blessings. Thank you for everything you've done for me. May you be in good health, full of vitality, and savor every joy in life.

Dear Dad, as Father's Day approaches, I want to say that your love sunshine on me like sunlight, keeping me from feeling lonely on the journey of growth. May you be in good health every year, have everything go as you wish, and fill every day with laughter and warmth. On the occasion of Father's Day, I want to express my deepest respects and gratitude to Dad. You have paved the way for me with a lifetime of hard work and accompanied me through growth with endless love. May you be in good health again and again, have a pleasant mood, and enjoy every bit of tranquility and beauty in life. In the vast landscape of human emotions, few bonds are as profound and steadfast as the love between a father and child. Often compared to a towering mountain, fatherly love is a force of nature, unyielding in its support, silent in its strength, and ever-present in our lives. This love shapes us, guides us through storms, and provides an unwavering foundation upon which we build our identities. From the moment of our birth, fathers began to carve out their roles in our lives.

leaky faucet. But more importantly, they impart invaluable life lessons. These lessons range from the importance of honesty and perseverance to the significance of respecting others and taking responsibility for our actions. One of the most remarkable aspects of fatherly love is its quiet resilience. Fathers often shoulder their burdens in silence, never wanting to burden their children with their worries. They face financial streams, career challenges, and personal setbacks with a stoic determination, all while ensuring that their families are well cared for. Fathers also serve as a source of stability in times of chaos. When life throws curveballs our way, whether it's the loss of a loved one, a family crisis, or a personal failure, a father's presence can be a calming force. His words of wisdom, often delivered in a measured and reassuring tongue, help us see through the fog of despair. He encourages us to pick ourselves up, dust off the failures, and try again. His faith in our abilities, even when we doubt ourselves, gives us the courage to face our fears and overcome obstacles.

The love of a father is not always expressed through grand gestures. Instead, it is often found in the small, everyday moments. It's in the way he patiently helps with our homework, staying up late to ensure we understand the concepts. It's in the shared laughter during family road trips, the inside jokes that only the two of you understand, and the way he stands at the sidelines of our sporting events or school performances, being with pride. These seemingly ordinary moments are the building blocks of a strong and lasting relationship, creating memories that will be cherished for a lifetime. As we reach adulthood, the nature of the father-child relationship involves. We start to see our fathers in a new light, not just as authority figures, but as individuals with their warm dreams, fears, and stories. We begin to appreciate the sacrifice they made, the wisdom they shared, and the unconditional love they have always offered. Fathers, in turn, watch with a mix of pride and bittersweet emotions as their children spread their wings and fly. They continue to support

put us from afar, offering a listening ear when we face new challenges in our careers, relationships, and personal lives. In some cases, a father's love extends beyond blood relations. There are countless men who take on the role of father's figures. Whether it's an uncle, a teacher, or a family friend, they step in to fill the void, providing guidance, support, and love to those who may not have a biological father in their lives. Their selflessness is a treatment to the universal power of fatherly love, which knows no bounds. Fatherly love, like a mountain, endures through the ages. It withstands the test of time, weathering the storms of life with grace and strength. It is a love that is both comforting and challenging, nurturing and empowering. As we journey through life, we carry the lessons, the memories, and the love of our fathers within us. And just as a mountain stands tall, providing a landmark for travelers, the love of a father serves as a constant reminder of who we are and where we come from. It is a love that shapes our destinies, enriches our lives, and leaves an indelible mark on our souls. In the grand tapestry of life, fatherly love is the thread that weaves together generations, ensuring that its powerful legacy continues to inspire and guide us for years to come. Coming up, let's enjoy another song to praise our parents.

Welcome back. You're listening. The program is Music Shangri-La from Hello Xizang English Service, brought to you by China Xizang Radio and TV Station. I'm your host, Celine Gi. As we know, the greatest love is the love from parents, which always be ignored. Indeed, the love from parents is the most important love. They let us come to this colorful world, and they spared no effort to support us grow up in their harvest success. I'm pleased to join with me and sow the tears of joy there in my frustration. I am encouraged by, I am inspired, loud voice exhort, and look forward to a report. The parents of the heart and the blood flowing from time to time in my whole body. We are so happy today because of our Father's never-ending devotion. We all love our Father very much. Parents are the ones who bring us to this beautiful world. Parents are the ones who give all the love to us but ask for nothing. Parents are the ones who never ever do harm to their children. Parents are the ones who work hard to support the whole family. We should treat our parents well to repay their love for us by studying well, work well. We thanks for our parents for the unconditional love to their children and for their selfless dedication to the well-being of our family. Here's a song for our dear parents, wishing our parents a long life of happiness together. Hear the song, Selfless Love.

station. I'm your host, Srindigi. Today's Sunday, so time to focus on Tibetan music. In this edition, I'm going to share the songs Praise Our Parents, especially the Father. Never forget our parents' never-ending devotion. Be obedient to parents. As children grow up, parents begin to mold their disciplinary and emotional qualities by setting rules and requiring chores. Children can honor their parents by following the set rules in the household and completing chores on time. Celebrate important days in the parents' life. Celebrate important days in the parents' life. All parents have birthdays, anniversaries, and holidays. Or on Mother's Day and Father's Day that are important to them. Children can honor their parents by remembering these days and doing something special. For birthdays and holidays, give personable gifts within your budget that shows appreciation. Even homemade cards, clothing, and other crafts will mean the world to your parents. Be affectionate towards your parents. Exhibiting affectionate behavior tells your parents you love and appreciate them for all they've done. Say, "I love you," during phone calls and other opportunity moments. Give your parents hugs when greeting them, and say thank you occasionally. A parent will feel loved and honored upon being showered with sincere affection. Okay, hear the song.

After this beautiful song, let's continue our program. Many types of parents live in this world. There are different types of parents. There are easygoing parents and also extremely strict parents. I think good parents should let the kids explore by themselves and also care about what they are doing. If parents let their kids use the internet, it is a good thing because this way, kids can be informed about the news and also work at the same time. Facebook,

Windows Live Messenger and all those instant messaging and chatting websites and programs are actually helping the kids because usually the kids go on to ask for help on homework from their friends. Let the kids hang out with friends. Parents should let kids have more freedom. If the kids are happy with their socializing, it will let the kid stay happy. Happiness is good for people's health. If parents let the kid socialize more, then the kids will be happy and not be all depressed and stressed out. Friends can give support, encourage, or just cheer the kid up. Money and cell phone will be a big part of a kid's life. Parents should give at least some money to a kid each month. Some of it for the phone money and some for whatever he or she wants to buy. Kids always want a cool cell phone to text their friends when they're bored or just to have it, because it is a handy tool. Parents should definitely give money to the kids. Not a lot, some is enough. I would like to say it's up to the parents to tell the kids what to do, but I think parents should give kids more freedom and independence. It will help the kids be more cheerful as a person and good in schoolwork. One last thing, kids, if your parents give you this amount of independence, take it and don't take more. Then next time, they will give you a bit more. Just take the right amount. It is all about trust. Okay, coming up, let's relax and enjoy the song from the singer Kandula. I love my father.

Mainly, I considered myself the luckiest idiot in the whole world because my parents have been devoting too much energy and time on me and I take it for granted, even not often to appreciate what they did for me, since for me, they can never done enough. I just played cards with them on the table. I was trying to let them win as much as I can without making it too obvious. Our mothers always do for the many little and big ways you help us and do things for us. Many times we run faster to thank you properly. So I want to take this time to say a special thank you to the world's greatest dad. But to know, I still have no way to repay father's love, kindness also. Therefore, so to gratitude our father's loving kindness, we celebrate Father's Day on the second Sunday of June. We can't find the people just like the Father love you in the world. So we should remember our Father's silent love. Hear the song, Praise the Father. Come here, let's relax and enjoy the song, Parents, from Zhigong Zhang Wanle.

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1: Father plays a unique and irreplaceable part in the lives of their children and pass along values that help children grow into responsible adults. By providing their sons and daughters with a positive example, fathers help give their children the necessary foundation they need to make wise decisions throughout their lives. Fathers strive to inspire their children to lead lives of integrity, honor, and purpose. And they pray for wisdom and the strength to give their children the love and support they need to achieve their dreams. On Father's Day, we honor our fathers for the unconditional love they give to their children and for their selfless dedication to the well-being of their families. With Father's Day here, I want to tell Dad that you are my eternal reliance. Your love, silent yet warm, empowers me to march forward fearlessly on the path of life. May you enjoy good health, a long life, and be free from worries, filling every day with happiness and contentment. Okay, coming up, let's relax and enjoy the song. This song for all the fathers in the world.

0: My mother is a modest woman, from what I can remember. She is always a good mother. But my father is very different from my mom. He is more like a manly guy who wants to do dangerous things. By that, I mean he has adventurous personality. I can never learn enough from him. And of course, he played a cool dad in my youth, often gave me hard times. But I always know that he loves me never less than mom does. From then, I learned this selfless love. I'm grateful to him for anything now he has done for me, and wish someday I may have a chance and have the ability to compensate him. Parents' love for their children is the greatest love in the world. Their love is selfless. Father's love is the most selfless and the great love. There is a person wrote one of the most selfless love is the greatest and the most sincere. Now I understand that parents' love for their children is pure and unselfish. And they want to take all the pain from their babies. The give of love has always been the largest and most unselfish. And what I found most exciting is that everyone had a shared love and an interest in the oceans. I want to express my most sincere thanks to my parents who have brought me up for more than 50 years. Your selfless love, your constant support, and your unwillingly enlighten, learn unconditional love in it. There's no concept of subordination or ownership, but only the purest meeting, acquaintance, and leading. Dad, you are the most important person in my life. On Father's Day, I want to send you my most sincere blessings. Thank you for everything you've done for me. May you be in good health, full of vitality, and savor every joy in life.
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0: Before we say goodbye today in our studio, here with me is Dinzi Dangala. She will graduate from college and her major is English. She will intern with us for 2 months. Today, I'd like her to share what she wants to say to her father on Father's Day. Okay, no more words, let's close to her.
2: Hello everyone, I'm Tenzi Daga. As a fresh graduate from the class of 2023, I recently completed my studies. Today, I'm joining with Mrs. Chilindigi for a special Father's Day celebration. We are here to honor dads everywhere, share stories, and maybe even make you tear up a little. I remember when my dad told me to sing Tibetan songs. He said, "These songs aren't just melodies, they carry our history and respect for elders."
0: Yeah, absolutely. Music is a universal language of love, right? Dinzi Dagala, what's your favorite memory of celebrating Father's Day with your family?
2: My family always offer a kata scarf to my dad on this day. We both greet him, and he smiles while pretending not to be emotional. But now I also surprise him with a modern twist, like booking a hot spring trip or making a video of family members singing his praises.
0: Brilliant. I see young Tibetans blending traditions too. My niece recorded a short video of her dad teaching her to make zamba, then posted it with Dad Life. I went viral. Dinzi Dagala, how do urban dads celebrate differently?
2: Many organized Dad and me adventures like hiking or a father and his son basketball game. One listener, Park Sang from Lhasa, even took his dad to a VR experience of Mount Everest. Talk about mixing old and new.
0: That's really so exciting, Tinzi Dagala. You mentioned dad life. In your opinion, what does modern fatherhood look like in Xizang? Are there stay-at-home dads or working dads balancing family and careers?
2: Definitely. My brother is a stay-at-home dad. He cooks Tibetan food for kids and teaches them Tibetan calligraphy. It breaks stereotypes. Working dads use technology too, like video calls, during breaks to read bedtime stories.
0: Exactly, my cousin, a truck driver, sends daily photos of the road to his kids. He says, I can't be there, but I can show them the world through my eyes. That's a father's love is like a mountain. In action, a father's love steadfast as a mountain.
2: Modern dads face pressures though. A listener, Tenzin from Shigatse, texts, I work long hours, but my son asks, Dad, when will you play football with me? I feel torn. What advice would you give Mrs. Tsendiki?
0: Prioritize quality time. Even 15 minutes of listening without distractions counts. My dad always had tea ready when I returned home late. Small acts build mountains of love. Tinzi Dagala, on your opinion, what's your dad's wisdom?
2: He says, a father's job is to prepare his child to leave him. It took me years to understand. Teaching independence

0: is the deepest love. That's why he let me hike alone at 15, even though he worried.
1: Yeah, we know Father's Day is on the third Sunday of June every year. What are your top three creative ideas to celebrate?
0: First, create a time capsule. Collect dad's toes, old photos, and your handwriting letter. Second, sweet rose. Let dad relax while you cook his favorite food. Third, record a lengthy interview. Ask about his childhood, regrets, and joys.
1: Wonderful. Teens could make dad joke book. Collect his points. That's nice. Mine always says, why is the doctor so angry? He has no patience. It will make him laugh.
0: We have a question from Nawang. My dad and I had a fight. How can I reconcile on Father's Day? Mrs. Tsirindiki, what's your idea?
1: Yeah, start with humility text. Father, I want to talk. Can we have sweet tea together? My dad once said, blood is thicker than water, but love is deeper than the ocean, reaching out tears.
0: Mrs. Tsirindiki, what's your message to dads and children?
1: Yeah, father's love is as steadfast as mountain. It's quiet, steady, and even present. Don't wait to say I love you or thank you. Every small gesture, like fixing his cup of butter tea or sharing a laugh, adds to the mountain of gratitude.
0: All in all, my father is my hero, even though he sometimes forgets things. Happy Father's Day to all.
1: Thank you for sharing your opinions on Father's Day.
0: My pleasure.
1: Okay, it does almost bring us to the end of today's program. If you have any comments or suggestions, you can email us. Don't hesitate to write to us either by email or post. I'm Tsirindiki in Lhasa. Thanks for joining me. Happy Father's Day again to all the fathers. Hope you have a great day. Bye for now.
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